0: 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Planes, trains, automobiles.
1: Planes, trains, automobiles. Planes, trains, automobiles.
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Hello， 大家好，我是 Kimberly 陈芳芸。接下来我们听一下新歌吧。Yeah. Yeah. To the deep end. Motherfucker, no, I'm different.

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You think you're never gonna get over it, but you will. You will make room for it in your heart.

Who says I can't get stoned? Turn off the lights and the telephone. Me in my house alone. Who says I can't get stoned? Who says I can't be free?

call up a girl that I used to know. Fake love for an hour, so who says I can't get stoned? Who says I can't take time?